0: see if we're gonna come in.
1: Yeah, I'm
0: on. Wire removed from roadway, Vernon Fire, I'll be clear.
1: Fire clear.

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2: 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And last 1 minute responding.
1: Medic responding.
3: Incoming unit. 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She's no longer seizing. Vomiting.
0: Nine 941 cop.

8 Comedic 1. 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That's 16 Church Street.

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0: That same party from earlier, Anthony, called asking for a phone call.
1: Okay, received. I sent them an email, but I'll try to reach out.
0: Careful.

Jammin' on to Windsor Lock, 65 North Main Street. Elderly female cardiac problem. East Windsor Jammin' on to Windsor Lock, 65 North Main Street. Elderly female cardiac problem. 2101.

H to Medic 1, could you respond to 31 Miller Terrace? 31 Miller Terrace, elderly female, fell and has a cut on her head. 31 Miller.

0: 42. You copy the call for service?
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1: No, 741 responding. I have a door code if you need it when you get on scene.
0: Okay, see you. Thank you.

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3: X-ray Peter Lincoln, 621 Arizona. Guy just took off.
1: Roger. 5-1, copy that.
2: 5-1, copy. Boss, you got a direction?
0: Get turned around here. Get to the exit. I can see on the road. Both whites. Based on debris, say they're heading toward Lawn Acre.

0: Lincoln, and what was the rest of it?
1: You have to play it back. I think it was 9 or 6:21, something like that.

0: It's showing expired from 23 to a Capital Auto Transport. Probably an issue.
1: All right.

0: Make sure you got it right. It was X-ray Peter Lincoln 621, correct?
1: Yep, XPL 621, Arizona.
0: Okay. I put that exact plate in several times, and in here it's coming back with nothing to tell me.

0: Your unit trying to get hold of an Aisha Cuffy? I got her on the line. What's your pleasure?
1: Yeah, hold on. I'll be right there.
0: Okay.
1: Actually, if you can, just make sure you get the number she called from, so I'll call right back in about 5 minutes. It'll save you a couple minutes to get to the PD. You don't have to put on hold for that long.

0: Eagles 941 Rockville Medic. You can cancel Taco Bell, it's a police matter. Instead, head to 118 West Main Street for a cardiac problem.
1: 118 West Main
0: Street. Apartment 10. Report of a 12-year-old male with chest pain, difficulty breathing.

0: 249. Go. Number 13 Avon Street. Gonna be for, I got it as a medical aid. Caller says the 11-year-old son is having some sort of a mental breakdown again. Apparently he has assaulted his father, and the father's okay, does not need any medical attention, but they're requesting an ambulance for the child. And they're also asking if he would enter through the back door.
1: Roger.
0: 251.
2: 5-1, I copy.
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0: I'm sorry, the ambulance, you need to respond to the area of 13 Avon Street, 13 Avon Street. He's staging for the PD for now. The 11-year-old male having some sort of a mental breakdown. I'm out at 153. PD is en route to the scene.
1: Everybody, what?

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1: What?
0: 51255 Main Street with mass passenger 9 Kilo Zulu 479. Again, that's mass pass 9 Kilo Zulu 479 on a white Lexus, unknown occupancy.
2: Roger.

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0: 5-1, North Main by Fernwood, with Connecticut Passenger Bravo Lima, 72966, and at CT Pass Bravo Lima, 72966, on a gray Honda Odyssey occupied one time. I'll be all set.
1: 10-4.

0: 5-1.
1: 49, I have an alarm at the Ocean State Job Lot, 20 Main Street. The entry motion detector. Also, I took a call from a resident who was in the parking lot and said that the alarm's been going off and does not appear that it looks like it was broken.
2: 519, copy and route.
3: Roger.

Officer Windsor, 1036 O'Clock Ave, cross over Route 75. 74-year-old male fall. Kennedy East is an email. He's been to Windsor, 1036 O'Clock Ave, cross over Route 75. 74-year-old male fall.

0: 5-1. There is an audible full front door to your lot. I'll take the back as well. Were they able to get in contact with the key holder?
1: The alarm company has not called back with one yet. I asked him to try and reach out.
0: Roger, thank you.

Zeno's retail in Windsor, 1036 O'Clock Ave. 24 Gulf, no fall. Kennedy, Zeno's retail in Windsor, 1036 O'Clock Ave. 24 Gulf, no fall. 524.

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1: All doors are locked. 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
2: Okay. 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
1: 5-1, perfect. 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

25 Mama to 45. North Main by Pleasant with Mass Passenger 4 Kilo Foxtrot Charlie 86 against Mass Pass 4 Kilo Foxtrot Charlie 86 on a gray Honda venue. Occupied one time, I'll be all set.

0: Yeah, Bob, calling Ralph Point, Eastern Grand Mills, 248 North Road, Yosky Road, vehicle accident. Yeah, Bob, department, Ralph Point, Eastern Grand Mills, 248 North Road, Yosky Road, vehicle accident, 553.
1: North Road, vehicle accident.

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1: Right in the mouth of Yosky.
0: Alright, do we have FP1 shut it off at Race Road?

0: MT1, they do not want it shut off at Rice Road. We're going to let the traffic continue eastbound. We're going to take westbound off at Yaski and then back out.
1: Car 39 is on Facebook.

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0: 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We have one truck right now.
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0: Can you send the medic this way, please? She's semi-responsive, and she is on blood thinners.
1: There she is.
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0: Alex, this is the AVL Sun Scene, 185 Washington Street. 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
2: The truck's are going to start clearing.

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And he hasn't fallen or anything, he's consistent. 68. America.

0: Are you available for medical? If this is only.
1: Floyd, I'll take it.
0: Okay, it's going to be 68 Main Street, apartment A3. Call in my lifeline. The 70-year-old male there says he just needs help getting into bed. Medic 1 is in route.
1: Roger.

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1: Alpha 3, A3.

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Samuel, 18 David Drive, cross of Kevin Drive, 70-year-old male with assist. 10 East Samuel, 18 David Drive, cross of Kevin Drive, 70-year-old male with assist, 713.

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1: Fire line. I'm going to offer this report to the overall

Texas. Bradley County Station from Fox 1. Fox 1 is Robin Clark. Well, today. Fish 2 Rattler.

0: 40. Did you copy that one I just sent you?
1: Got it.
0: You don't have to go out there. I handled it from in here. I just wanted to put you on it, just FYI.

0: 240.
1: Roger, I got it.
0: 10-4. For the other unit, 240 is going to be going to La Quinta. Dementia patient Walter was last seen at midnight. His daughter woke up this morning and he was not in the hotel room. Walter's a 77-year-old white male, 5'6", 240 pounds, gray crew cut, tan shirt, dark pants, walks with a cane. Last seen around midnight.
2: Cool, wait, copies. I'll check the area.
1: 43, got it. I'll head up there also.

0: shouldn't have shoes on either. Those are here. It's probably close because he has a cane.
1: You want me to try to find a canine?
0: Sorry, I don't have a time that you left. The staff here is not helpful. I asked them to contact the manager, get them in here for the camera review.

0: Chris, does he have a wallet with him, as far as you know, that he could get food?
1: She's just starting to go through his stuff now. I didn't specifically ask that. I'm just checking the stairwells in each of the floors in the bathrooms.
0: Roger.

0: 240 to 243. 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
1: Sapphire, I gave his picture to Scooters and McDonald so far.
0: Roger. Thank you.

0: Sorry, did you get the elderly male demographics yet? I'm just searching the hotel here to make sure he's not in here.
1: Yeah, white male, 5'6", 240, gray crew cut, tan shirt, dark pants. Box for the king.

0: 240.
1: Go ahead.
0: Yeah, I put the two names in there, the victim and the complainant, as well as telephone number for the complainant. She's trying to get a hold of the resident she lives in New Britain, and make sure he didn't make it back that way. And the building's been checked here with negative results, and I don't have a better time frame as of yet.
1: 10-4.

0: Hey, Tommy, where did you do, just so we're not duplicating efforts here?
1: Yeah, I'm trying to put it in the cat as I do them. McDonald's, Scooters, and Homewood Suite so far. Right now I'm behind the old pool place across the street, behind there.
0: Roger. Thank you. Donnie?
2: Doubletree and Citco, I put that in the CAD and I'm going through all the parking lots right now on the west side from La Quinta down.
0: They came in yesterday from a cruise to the airport here. I'm going to shoot up to the airport and just run by the troop.
3: I was in the process. I was about to call them, and then Windsor also, unless you'd rather do it by in person.
0: No, I just want to get them somehow the photo too, boss, if there's a way we can do that.
3: Templar. I could probably email it to him, but I'll let you know.
0: I'm going to keep looking then.

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1: Good.
0: Troop W is headed your way with a K-9.
1: Okay, I got nothing to go on, but if they want...

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1: Go.
0: Can you get a hold of Plymouth Police Department, see if they can go over to 157 High Street in their town? It's a former residence of his in the past. He may, in his state, try to get there.

0: Why don't we get them entered? 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Walker's here. I don't think he's going to be too far away because he can't walk well. My concern would be if he got into a car or the bus.
1: Temple.
0: I can do the Amber Alert form when I get in there.
1: Temple on the silver.

0: Rich, I'm sorry, I was on the 2. Can you go again?
1: Same here, he's on the phone. I'll let you know.
0: You said you have him on the phone?
1: So, Steve's on scene, he's on his phone, and I'll let you know.
0: Gotcha, okay. Thank you.

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0: Bloodhound en route from Ellington within the hour.
1: The troop just got a hold of the manager. He's in Rhode Island. It doesn't have access to the office where the cameras are. And we'll get in here one way or another.

Medic One, number 49, South Main Street, for a 73-year-old female who had chest pain and jaw pain last night. Once again, Medic One to 49 South Main for a 73-year-old female with chest pain and jaw pain last night.

0: 240. 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
1: Go again. I was on the 2 again.
0: We got into the office. Trying to figure out the cameras now.
1: 10-4, and Plymouth PD was a negative at that address. That address.
0: Okay.

0: 40. 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
1: Do we need to send anybody to the New Britain address and or the daughter's address in Southington?
0: She contacted someone in New Britain. He's not there. The employment is a negative. I'll ask her about her

FAA-274, Bradley Fire responding to the lower level, floor number two between the doors for female unknown medical. At lower level, floor number two between the doors for unknown medical.

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0: Fire, that's half of the Enfield drone team here now.
1: Ten four. Each, if you could just mark down that they've arrived.

0: H, what do you have for the time of call, please?
1: It's going to be you were dispatched at 906.

0: 再次做完这个。
1: Right, this is East Windsor responding unit. We're on air. Stand for just confirm we're canceled.
2: And from 838, we have been canceled. We had Valley Dispatch.
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0: 63, Bloodhound starting a track, 243 will be with them, given location. Drone's going up momentarily also.
1: Ten 463.

0: there or across the street, going to the south side of Homewood Suites.
1: That's where.

Unit Bay 274, Bradley Fire Department, responding to the restroom in the food court by the new Dunkin' at the east entrance to the concourse for a female that was vomiting. Repeating WNFA 274, Bradley Fire responding to the woman's restroom in the food court at the east concourse by Dunkin' for a woman that vomited at McDonald's and has since walked to the restroom, but she did ask for assistance from McDonald's. What time is 10:50?

0: 43, we're on the south side of the old pool place across the street again.
1: Ten four two 43.

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1: We're just pulling up upper level. 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
1: 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I'll get you the address. Sarge, I put it into the CAD already in his apartment.
0: Okay, great. Thank you.
1: The residential program that has staff, she told me she contacted one of the staff that checked.

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1: Roger.
2: H, send to 2930.
0: If we want him checked, he's actually talking to me and he seems okay. 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

0: 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You found him at La Quinta 102?
1: Yes, sir. I'm not sure if the region's coming through here. Room 102 in La Quinta. We have him, and he's okay.
0: You want that 30 or no?

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1: Medical.
0: Tag 1 will be transport.
1: 10-4.
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1: Tag 4.

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Cecil Grand Hills, Windsor Lodge, Motel 6, 3 National Drive from 306. Sick person, 1118.

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0: 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Ambulance 83 transporting to Hartford.
1: Ten four.

0: Tower on 580 from Vanderbilt, 1204 Meadowview Drive, crosses Winton Road, 35 Vanderbilt, seeing yellow seizure. Tower on 580 from Vanderbilt, 1204 Meadowview Drive, crosses Winton Road, 35 Vanderbilt, seeing yellow seizure, 1237.
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2: Yeah, truck 230, I'm seeing.
1: Truck 230, I'm seeing.

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1: Probably within the last 5 to 7 minutes, and he was headed northbound.
0: Roger. I'm over on Bel Air looking. I didn't see anything.

0: Yeah, truck 23 is clear.
1: Truck 23 is clear. I located that one on Gaylord, and he actually applied for the permit, hasn't gotten it yet, so he's going to stop until he does. He's going to check on Tuesday. Complaint you want to be seen on that one?
2: Negative.

0: 240. I found the other solicitor over on Sunset, and it's not soliciting. It's a real estate agent for an open house only.
1: Roger that.

0: in ASM Medic 7, responding to burns.
1: Alpha 7 responding.

0: Alpha 7 from Tanier Transport.
1: Ian, Vernon responding.
0: Negative, your dispatch indicated they were sending a transport unit.
1: Yes. Okay,
0: double checking.
2: All right, we are a transport unit, empty unit.
0: Carter.

0: 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Where are you from?
1: Roger, 131 Huntington.

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1: MDT,
0: southbound on Polk County Road, just prior to Fox Hollow. It is Connecticut passenger, Bravo Victor 42158. BV 42158, max negative, also.
1: Roger.

Ixomatic 1, can you respond to 105 North Main Street? 105 North Main Street. 56-year-old male with chest pain and difficulty breathing. Started last night, is getting worse. History of previous heart attack.

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2: Fairway Drive across the South Main Street. 40-year-old female falls unable to ambulate. 1327.

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0: Just got a call from Briarcliff. They had more solicitors in the area. They got into a white Honda, made a right onto Elm eastbound. Two Hispanic males. The caller believed they were suspicious. Just see if they're in the area or not.
1: Roger, I'm on Elm now.

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1: White Honda Accord, no plate.
0: Roger.
2: Negative, I was at the light and I didn't see it.
0: Double. Sorry, I never got the call, but I'm in the area.
1: 10-4. Caller felt they were suspicious. He didn't think that they had a permit.

0: 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It's not a Honda. It looks like it's probably a white Toyota Corolla. And that he confirms it went eastbound on Elm. I'm just checking the area.
1: 10-4.
0: Was Dave your complainant?
1: 10-4.

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1: 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Male patient passed out in the bathroom, possibly due to dehydration, subsequent fall, and now possible hip fracture.
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Elderly female fall. Jacksonville, Flint, Alaska, 220 Old County Road. Across the Fox Hollow Drive, elderly female fall, 1443.

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0: 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Look for Judy. She's an elderly female. It sounds like she's a victim of some sort of scam. And the parties are telling her to get into her car and go meet them close by. So she's pretty upset. 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And her daughter is going to meet you over there, too.
1: Roger. 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
0: Roger, 4-2.

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0: 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Just make sure there's no one in the house.
1: Check what reached this vehicle here.
0: Yeah, it's just in a weird spot. Like the unit number is attached to it. Do you know what it is?
2: I'll check with 61.

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0: It's unit number 4.
1: Yeah, I guess I'm talking my ear off here. What's the female's name we're looking for?

0: It looks like Cheryl Nicolonis was the caller.
1: Yeah, she's showing a Hickory Road address. Yeah, I'm going to give you a call. Rich, that's your vehicle, so let's find that first unit right there. Yeah, she's actually waving from the porch.

0: 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They didn't actually get anything, and she doesn't have anything to go on.
1: Careful.

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Hospital Ops Medic 1, need a mutual aid response to the town of East Granby, 84 Kimberly Road, 84 Kimberly Road, for a 30-year-old female with chest pain called in by Granby PD via TN. Okay, 84 Kimberly Road, East Granby.

face the medical. 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

0: 42.
1: Southwest Avenue, caller from apartment S31, states you're having a water issue. There's water coming out from S25. She has called or tried to call the maintenance person to no luck. I did call the housing authority and leave a message with their emergency maintenance voicemail box. If you could just check it, let me know. 240's trying to call the maintenance guy. Worst case, we'll get the fire department out there to see if they can shut the water off.
0: Done.

0: report there. It was leaking from the roof too, or just from that one apartment?
1: She said it's coming out from underneath the door, and she noticed that when it seems like anybody in that south hallway flushes the toilet, water's leaking out. That whole south hallway is what she said.
0: Roger, what's that apartment number for?
1: The apartment is S25 that the water's coming out underneath the door.

0: Hey, Mark, I just got a hold of Chris Jess. He's going to start over that way, too.
1: Is that the building maintenance guy?
0: Yeah, it's 10-4.
1: Thanks.

0: 340, I'm just, I don't qualify that you were able to reach Mr. Depp.
1: Yep, 10-4, he's in route.
0: Okay, 10-4.
1: No ETA, but I'm pretty sure he lives in town.
0: 10-4. I just got another call from that hallway. I guess there's like five people there and no access to water.
1: Yeah.

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1: 242.
0: Most of the residents are in the hallway. Advise them the maintenance is on the way. Sounds like the water's backing up through from the drains and flooding.
1: 10-4.
2: Yeah, ambulance 838, transporting to Johnson.

Lieutenant Rock Department, East Missouri Ambulance, 30 Graham Road, Crescent Miller Road, 53-year-old female, cardiac problem. State Rock Department, East Missouri Ambulance, 30 Graham Road, Crescent Miller Road, 53-year-old female, cardiac problem, 1938.

Medic One, can you please respond to the town of Granby, 7 Mill Pond Lane? Go urgent help for a 39-year-old female with chest pain and shortness of breath. They're requesting a hot response. 7 Mill Pond Lane, County Granby, but go urgent help for a 39-year-old female with chest pain and shortness of breath.